Ray White, Tommy Mars, Scott Tunis, Chad Wackerman, Ed Mann, Bobby Martin, Steve Vai. Thanks for coming to the show today.

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Thanks for coming to the show. Good night.

Hello there.

gentlemen, it is my pleasure to announce that we get to spend five. It is my pleasure to announce that we get to spend 5 days in this town.

No, the lips are all right. Speaking of lips, this is Ms. Patrick O'Hearn on bass. And over here in the back, also with the lips, is Ms. Terry Bozio on drums. And shunning his lip makeup for one night only, ladies and gentlemen, simply because the other ones seem to have too much on, Eddie Jobson on keyboards and violin. Now, when you're talking about lips, you have to include Bianca, because she is working it all the way from the lips down to the throat, down to the foot, back up again to the top of the head, through the keyboard, including the vocal cords, the dynamic Bianca. And once again, as we have started our shows here for the last 4 years with the same stupid song, we're going to start it again with a song about your feet and my feet. Stiff foot.

in the dark, where all the fevers grow, under the water, where the shark bubbles blow, in the morning, by your radio, do the walls close and you suffocate you, you ain't got no friends and all the others that hate you, this the life you've been leading, gotta go. Let me straighten you out. I know. Now get your shoes and socks on, people, because it's right around the corner.

Now, scientists call this disease bromidrosis, and well, they should. But us regular folks might wear a tennis shoe or an occasional python foot. Know this exquisite little inconvenience by the name of stink foot. 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I couldn't get off last night. 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Well, here, Fido, bring your slippers, little puppy. 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

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And verily I said unto the dog, you must be punished.

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The first one was the poodle. The poodle, when it was originally constructed, was a very attractive dog. All the other dogs liked it because it was a regular fella. It did not have a stupid-looking haircut like this. It had hair evenly distributed all over its small, piquant, charming, canine-type body. Then, God made two more mistakes. Mistake number two, as we know it today, was called Mac. Mistake number three, as we know it today, was called Wool Mac. Now, let's trace the problem of contemporary civilization all the way back to the Garden of Eden. Let your mind drift back. Everything is pleasant, a lot of plants. You can talk to the plants. They're all your friend. Animals won't hurt you. The bugs are even harmless. That was the good old days. Then Woo Man looked upon the poodle. She looked at the poodle and said, "This regular dog with hair evenly distributed all over its strong, small, piquant, charming, canine-type body is not exactly my idea of a good time. Although I would love to have this dog eat my pee-pee. He can't stick his mouth on it until he looks more mod, or with a disco cut, perhaps." So, the Woo Man developed an ingenious plan in order to succeed in her desires for extended forms of erotic gratification. And so what she did was, she turned to the man, and the man was a chump. He was a chump from the very beginning. She turned to the man and she said, "Sucker, go get a job." Whereupon the man, thinking that later that night he would be able to get some activity back there in the garden, he went out and he got himself a job. He went to work for Lockheed. Came back with his paycheck later that month. Gave the Woo Man all of the money. The Woo Man dashed off to the hardware store and picked up some clippers, some scissors, and of course, some zircon-encrusted tweezers. And she came back and she went to work on the poodle. Oh, she clipped all over his back right here, clipped him around the medulla, the managua, the thorax, trimmed his snout so that the

succulent little black poodle lips were showing. And she stuck the poodle over on the side like this. Hope you can see this poodle. She made the poodle sit up against his will. Now this is, let's face it folks, this is somewhat of an unnatural act, but she was into it. She went over and squatted right on the poodle's snout. This is purely for demonstration purposes. And then, I don't know how she managed to do this, but while she was sitting on the poodle's snout, she actually looked deep into its eyes. Looked right down there and she said these words.

look at this. Watch back up here. What's going to happen in upper level with the cute persons? Because this is the part of our show where the cute persons become so inflamed with their own ecstasy. Sometimes, well, we never know exactly what's going to happen. This is a pair of songs that are right up their alley, so to speak. These are the kind of songs that other people with lip gloss can enjoy. The first one deals with the delicate subject of higher education. And I know there are some of you out there tonight who have actually experienced the grandeur that is higher education. This song goes out to you. The name of this song is You're Gonna Wind Up Working in a Gas Station.

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It is dungeon of despair. 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A tiny light from a window hole 100 yards away.

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0: Sound like we doing the chorus thing. 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Yeah. I love it. What you say? So I heard somebody say something strange. You said it was all right though. All right, we'll be cool in a minute because I can get this one now. Tell your mama to take her clothes off, and after you do that, tell her to suck a rat's dick.
1: That's right, you heard right.
0: You didn't try to call me. Why didn't you try?

0: And now, simply because this is one of those cities that has music schools in it, we present to you, and don't tell her to take her clothes off anymore because she's got so many yo mamas waiting for you that you wouldn't believe it.
1: I do appreciate applause. Thank you very much.
0: The lovely Bianca, and don't forget to, when your mama does take her clothes off, don't forget to tell her to suck a rat's dick. That's for those of you who didn't hear it the first time. The name of this song is Mars Needs Yo Mama.

0: sack. 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You know we drank some wine and then we LSD. Chrissy puked twice as Jeff on my bike. She yelled, then she yelled,
1: "Sherry!"
0: and puked again. Notice even the crickets acting weird up here. So I figured I might just drink a little beer. I said, "Give me some of that, what you suck?"

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He had a red suit on and a widow's peak and a ponytail like a sulfur. Yes, it was him, all right. I swear to God.

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Now what you gonna say? You hate my Chrissy? Yeah, titties and all. Well, what about the beer? I would've cast this time. Even her boots? Now would I lie to you? Shit, you must have been hungry. Yeah, this is true. Well, don't they pay you good for what you do? Well, you know, I can't complain when the checks come through. Well, I want my Chrissy and I want my beer. You just puke her back up now. Do you hear? Blow it out your ass, motorcycle man. I am the devil. Do you understand?

0: The only reason I learned to ride a horse.
1: Oh, you can be.
0: Oh, give me that pen. Bet your ass I'll sign. Because I need a beer and it's titty squeezing
2: time. Yeah, but dig this, you can't fool me. You ain't that bad. I mean, you should have seen some of the souls that I've had. Why, there was Milhouse Nixon and Pat Mew too. And both of those suckers was worse than you.
0: Well, let's make a deal if you think that's true. I mean, come on. You're the devil. What you gonna do?
2: I'm thinking about it.
0: Yeah, well, you better hurry up and think about it.
2: Don't threaten me, man.
0: Listen, I mean, I don't care. You can have my soul.
2: Yeah,
0: you can have my soul.
2: You want me to take
0: it's a
2: soul?
0: Mean little sucker, you about 1,000 years old.
2: Shit.
0: Once you get it, you can't give it back. You gotta keep it forever, and that's a natural
2: a minute,
0: fact.
2: Man.
0: Do you understand,
2: you
0: boy?
2: I don't know, but if you want
0: I
2: it,
0: want my
2: me,
0: titties.
2: I'm gonna think about
0: I want the beer. It's the American
2: now,
0: way. Chips
2: well, you're rough,
0: and beer. I want my favorite
2: no,
0: titties
2: no, wait a
0: and my
2: I don't
0: personal
2: know
0: brand
2: you in hell.
0: Of beer.
2: I
0: also
2: know.
0: Would like to have a television set like this in a football
2: game. Oh, no.
0: Oh,
2: no.
0: Titties, beer, football,
2: wait.
0: Titties, beer, football,
2: oh,
0: titties.
2: No.
0: Titties, beer, hockey. Titties, beer, baseball, hockey, and football.
2: I mean, no! Don't sign it! Give me time to think! Hold on a second, boy! That's magic in.
0: And then the devil flew, then out jumped my girl. They heard the titties popping all around the world, she said.
3: I got me 3 beers and I got blue down. And I'm gonna get fixed. I'll just fuck you, clown.
0: And then she gave us the finger, it was rigid and stiff. That's when the devil, he farted. And she went right over the cliff.
3: Oh, this is the best I've ever been on.
0: You know,

0: the drummer some. Give the drummer some. Down with the poodle. How many say amen to work that poodle? I'm gonna put the poodle down here between my legs. Can I get an amen on that?
1: Yeah.
0: And no, then we'll see.
2: Do it with a higher voice for him.
3: Amen.
0: Amen. And then we'll see what the poodle makes me do if I stick this stick in an unfamiliar place to him. Okay, here we go. I'm gonna stick it.

0: Oh, Susan.
1: Okay, wait a minute.
0: Put him by.
1: Okay,
0: I'm gonna ease this stick out of him now.
1: Oh god.
0: And bring it all the way back. Here it is. Back on the porch.
2: I'm back in the poodle again.

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He was a playboy type, he smoked a pipe. His favorite phrase was out of sight. He had an Irish poodle. It was a singles bar, a Tuesday night. The moon was dim, the band was tight.

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0: Her favorite group was.
2: They discussed the weather.
0: Hi, baby, don't you want a man like me? Hi, baby, don't you want a man like me? Baby, don't you want a?
2: She was a lonely sort, a little too short. Her jokes were dumb, and her favorite sport was hockey in the winter. He was duly impressed and was quick to suggest any sport with a flat had to be about the best as he jabbed his elbow in her.

0: baby, don't you wanna die like me? 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He tried to ignore it, but it made him angry. 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
1: A petulant fit! 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

0: Thank you.
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0: it's Greenlangor. 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
1: Work the wall, then. 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

0: on guitar, Patrick O'Hearn on bass, Terry Bozio on drums, Eddie Johnson on keyboards and imaginary violin, Bianca on keyboards, vocals, and tambourine. Good God, in the trumpet now, Frenchie the Poodle, your host. Thanks for coming to the concert. Hope you enjoyed it.
1: Good night.
0: And now the Purple Lagoon.

Oh, What the Hey. This song was originally recorded by the Jayhawks on the Flash label. Fuck me, that's the nicest thing anybody said to me all day. And the name of it is Stranded in the Jungle.

crash in the jungle while trying to keep a date with my little girl who was back in the States. Stranded in the jungle, free and alone, trying to figure a way to get a message back home. But how was I to know that the wreckage of my plane had been picked up and spotted my girl in lover's lane? 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

0: Far Back in the Jungle. 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Something had hit me like an atomic bomb.
1: When I woke up and my head started to clear, I had the strange feeling I was in cooking gear.
0: Boy, I looked around and I checked to see. That's when I found out they were cooking me.
1: Right over, let me out of here.
0: Meanwhile, back in the

0: and me. Meanwhile, back in the jungle. Well, I jumped out the pot and I finally got away. Frank was worried about what my baby said.
1: So I jumped in the ocean and started to swim, but my chances of survival were getting minus.
0: So I thumbed out a whale who was heading my way, and I reached the station in about a half a day.
1: Now when I got to Lover's Lane, I was almost dead.
0: But my soul was gone, and here's what I said.
2: Baby,

0: Nice.
1: There are many ways to say I love you in contemporary America. Here's another one.

Thank you very much one more time for coming to the concert. Ray, Patrick, Terry, Eddie, Bianca, Frenchie, and good night.

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0: Listen, try lowering the level on this monitor box and bring some more metal back in, because it's just unbelievable peaked. You know what I mean? When it's peaked. I'm sure you know what it means when it's peaked. Hello? It's clearing up a little.
1: What?
0: Keep bringing the gain down and push the metal up. You want to dance with me? Now listen, Alice Cooper will be in town tomorrow.

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Now we have something for you for our closing selection, ladies and gentlemen. We have something for you that is so fucking stupid. You won't even believe it. This is a rare case of avant-garde stupidity brought to you direct from the United States. This is a very, well, how should we say, modernistic piece of music that's so modern that the musicians get to make up part of it themselves. Just as you have here in some of your symphony orchestras when they go far out. The name of this piece is Approximate, and it can be performed three, count them three, different ways. Way number one is with the notes. This is the way it sounds with

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The first song is called

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Paul Farman. Albert Wing. Kurt McGetrick. Chad Weinerman. Ed Mann. Robert Martin. Scott Tunis. Okay, this is the oldest song in the show. It's 23 years old. It's called I Ain't Got.

0: it's me, the girl from the bus.
1: Girl?
0: Remember? The last tour. Well, information is not knowledge.
1: Girl.
0: Knowledge is not wisdom.

this great man came over and he said, I'm out of sight. He said, for a nominal service charge, I could reach Vienna tonight. If I was really willing and able to pay him his regular fee, he would drop all the rest of his pressing affairs.

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Now I thought it was a razor and a can of foaming goo. But he told me right then what the top popped open. There was nothing in his box won't do. With the oil of Ohio silver, and the dust of the Grand Wazoo. He said, you might not believe this little fella, but it'll cure your asthma too. 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

0: said, and you can't hit me out. 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
1: But I got the crystal ball!
0: He said, and held it all up to the light. So I snatched it all away from him, and I showed him how to do it right.

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We're going to begin this part of our program with Eat That Question.

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0: Beautiful. 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
0: By myself.

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0: 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I'm not a head. He does want to act like me.
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Ray White. 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Scott Tunis. Steve By. Out there can detect that because of this sort of behavior, that this is somewhere about the third week of the tour and getting worse.

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4 o'clock in the morning or even on a Monday at midnight, when there's just a few of them fabulous fools doing the peppermint twist for real. In a black sack dress with 9-inch heels, and then a dude with a blue mohawk comes in. In serious leather. 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

best of all the friends and you have to offer. 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

0: Ray White, Tommy Morris, Ed Mann, Chad Blackerman, Bobby Martin, Scott Tunis, Steve Vai. Thanks for coming to the show. Good night.
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I jingle my chain, well, I'm still kind of cute. Got a job doing radio promo. 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Eventually made a friend. Sort of drifted along into S&M. I could take

me now. Moving down, and my name is Bobby Brown. Watch me now, moving down, and my name is Bobby Brown. Watch me now, because the name of this song is No Chariot. One.

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And then the judge would have him. And then the DA will order a secret test. Stop this party, little girl. Out of his nest. Then he'll put out a call.

This man.

Amen.

welcome to our special Matt Broad Daylight concert. Tonight, we're going to blow the bridge with lights on. Featuring Ike Willis on guitar and vocals. Tommy Myers on keyboards. Fall on the plunger at the last moment, just as the troops come over the hill.

be fed, and all the

People, if you don't know, then you won't know, because you don't know anyway about what I'm telling you. But listen to this. This is what I'm talking about. The Bunch Club is all the way downtown. The town is for being made around from the left. The crowd is there from there. The green bond is irresistible. There's a full discretion. You can do it. In serious weather, in serious pain, and then they work the wall, they work the floor, they work the pipe, they work the wall some more. In serious weather, serious pain, in serious clothing, and when they put their mouth on the rules of Studio 5-4. Good morning, Chris and Julie, in our existence, the best of what the 20th century is offer at the hard work. That's right, Al Malkin is out there right now, looking for a virtue with a nice rap. Maybe it's you, but I doubt it.

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Scott Tunis. Alan Zavaz. 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
0: So I pulled out a hair and a leg in there.

0: Others are screaming. 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That's why I said, kiss my aura, Dora. 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Would you all like some aura right here on the floor? And how about you, Fauna? Do you wanna? The mystery man came over and he said, I'm out of sight. He said, for a nominal service charge, I can reach Nirvana tonight. 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But I said,
1: driving with a cosmic degree.
0: Now, who are you driving with a cosmic degree?

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Now I thought it was a razor and a can of foaming goo, but it's only right then when the top popped open, there was none of his box won't do. With the oil of Aphrodite and the dust of the Grand Blase, because you might not believe this little woman, that it'll cure your acne too. 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
1: Well, I got that spidey on my bill.
0: He said, grab it all up in the light. So I snatched it all away from him, and I showed him how to do it right.
2: I wrapped the newspaper around my head so it looked like I was deep.

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1: Just not to be his health food.
0: Well, see, we does not know him being the evil prank and all, what he wind me up to, but we must to find out in our own particular way about the avalanche in the sickness. 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
2: So, we'll...

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I listen to reports. 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
1: And so can you be too.
0: The back of the mat
1: was made for you.
0: Try it on a Saturday about 4 o'clock in the morning, or even on a Monday at midnight, when there's just a few of them fabulous poodles doing the peppermint twist for real. In a black sack dress with 9-inch heels, and then a dude with a blue mohawk comes in, and serious leather, and all the rest of them, for which to win some ever a partially indeterminate biochemical degradation, seek the path through the sudsy yellow nozzle of their foaming nocturnal parametric digital whole wheat interface geothermal tips Aquarian ejectamenta. In serious weather. In serious change.

0: luxurious clothing from when they come downtown from the ruins of Studio 54 to twist and prod in an arrogant gesture to the best of what the 20th century has to offer. Paul Malkin is down there right now looking for a virgin with nice breath.
1: What, baby, it's you.
0: And you don't even know it.

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Whoever we are, wherever we're from, we should have noticed by now our behavior is dumb. And if our chances expect to improve, it's gonna take a lot more than trying to remove the other race or the other whatever from the face of the planet altogether. They call it the Earth, which is a dumb kind of name, but they named it right because we behave the same. We are dumb all over. Dumb all over, yes we are. Dumb all over, near and far. Dumb all over, black and white. People, we is not rap tight.

nerds on the left, nerds on the right, religious fanatics on the air every night, saying the Bible tells the story and makes the details sound real gory about what to do if the geeks over there don't believe in the book you've got over here. You can't run a race without no feed. Pretty soon there won't be no street for dummies to jog on, or doggies to dog on. Religious fanatics can make it beyond on. It won't blow up and disappear. It'll just look ugly for 1,000 years. Two arms, hooray, that's great. Two legs ain't bad unless there's a crate. They ship the parts to mama in. For souvenirs, 2 ears, get down. Not his, not hers, but what the hey. The good book says it's gotta be that way. But their book says, revenge the Crusades. With whips and chains and hand grenades. Two arms, have another and another. Our God says there ain't no other. Our God says it's all okay. Our God says this is the way. It says in the book, burn and destroy. Protect, redeem, and revenge and deploy and rumble thee forth to the land of the unbelieving scum on the other side. Cause they don't go for what's in the book and that makes them bad. So verily we must chop at them up and stomp at them down. Or rent a nice French bomb to poof them out of existence. While leaving their real estate just where we need it to use again for temples in which to praise our God. Cause he can really go Hawaiian. And when his humble TV servant with a brown suit and glasses and a blonde wife who takes phone calls tells us it's okay to do this stuff, then we gotta do it. Cause if we don't do it, we ain't wired up to heaven. Depending on which book you're using at the time. That's right, you can't use theirs, it's all lies. Gotta use mine. That's what they say every night and every day. Listen, we can't really be dumb if we're just following God's orders. He wrote this book here, and in the book it says he made us all to be just like him. So if we're dumb, then God is dumb, and maybe even a little ugly on the side.

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Love your nails. You must be a Libra. What? You're Jewish and you're not a Libra? You're not even an Italian? Well, I've got a wonderful idea for you. How about some bondage and humiliation? We'll take you back to Nordic's room and make you watch the video cassettes of the show. Or maybe if you're lucky on the next US tour, you can room with Nordic and Pinsky. 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
1: Burn it.
0: Burn it. 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

Pathos, your Pathos, your Partos, your Hermes, your Pinto. You're right home. You are hopeless. 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Like that, if you do something to do, in the daytime. 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Why are you wearing? You think of the future and secretly you put in your past. The puzzle and the fizzle, which used to be little, is rising around you, rising around you. Like that, it gives you something to do in the nighttime. You travel to bars. 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
1: Almost smells like a fjord sometimes.
0: A body of water to isolate England and also Argentina. The oil in patches all over the Falklands, the Falklands, the Falklands. Ew, the Falklands, who needs it? 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The plankton, the krill, the giant underwater pyramid, the squid they caught, the big old giant underwater dome, the dome, the airstrip,

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You're Michael Madden. Tom has one now. Come right. Well, that about meatloaf's enough for tonight. Ray White, Tommy Myers, Chad Jägermeister, and Bobby Martin. Scott Hood, Steve I, good night.

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We now have a song for you from 200 Motels.

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Ed Mann. 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Scott Tunis. Steve Bye. Thanks for coming to the show. 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
0: 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Get the picture, or we go bye-bye.
1: Hey, Lampel, give us some light. 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

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Mike Keneally. Walt Fowler. 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Paul Carman. Albert Wing. Kirk McGettrick. Chad Wackerman. Ed Mann. Robert Martin. Scott Tunis. And here it comes again. What is it saying? Thanks for coming. What's the secret word for tonight? Your buddies Dirk, Tom, and Tommy. You guys again, huh? Well, let's see. What's the secret word for tonight? What? Mud shark? He wants to have mud shark be the secret. No problem. A secret word for tonight is mud shark. Whew. Let's see how much trouble we can get into with that one. All right. The name of this song is What's New in Baltimore?

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I listen to reports about the whiskey passing around. I seen the smoke and fire and the market burning down. 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

0: First, I'll buy some preserved minnows
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0: and then perhaps a leather band to go around my ass, some feathers and bells, and a book of Indian lore. 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

0: I will have a psychedelic gleam in my eye at all times.
1: I will
0: 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I will go to a house where there's a rock and roll band because the groups all live together. 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

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Thanks for coming to the show. Hope you enjoyed it. I say goodnight.

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Satan. Now, audience participation at this point could be very interesting. All you have to do is just take your fucking clothes off and have a good time, folks. 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And while you take your clothes off, ladies and gentlemen, we're going to play for you a new song about Jesse Jackson. This is a song called Rhyming Man.

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0: Years later, legend says, a rhyming man made a run for prez. Farrakhan made him a clown. Over there near Hymie Town, said he was a diplomat. Hobbin and a nobbin with Arafat. Castro was simpatico, but the U.S. voters, they said no. Rhyming man, tall and tan, rhyme or reason, play your hand. Rhyme on this, rhyme on that. Oh, you naughty Democrat. Okay, here we go again. Rhyming man says he's your friend. Any fool can make a rhyme. Cowboys do it all the time.
1: They sure do, they sure do.
0: But people say now he's mature. Cowboys rhyme that with horse manure.

Mike Willis, Mike Keneally, Walt Fowler, Bruce Fowler, Paul Carman, Albert Green, Kurt McGedrick, Chad Wackerman, Ed Mann, Robert Martin, Scott Tunis. Thanks for coming to the show, and good night.

0: you can thank me. Or you can call me Marvin.
1: Or you can call me Joe. Or you can call me Wilbur.
0: Getting a little carried away here. I would like feedback from you people. And it can be either very creative feedback, as the letters I had read very early on the show. Or it can be responsible musical feedback.

I will also say, if you want to call me up, you can call me at area code 201-762-8950. That's area code 201-762-8950. And if it's busy, you can hang on or call back in a little while. But you can call and talk to me about anything you want. But in the meantime, I'll send my engineers scurrying back to the tape recorder in rapidious slow motion and tell him to hit it, Frank.

This is WSOU South Orange 89.5, and I'm Craig Seaman, and this is Frank Zappa. And just for the hell of it, Curly and Alex want everything dedicated to them, also to Zappa, the two greatest wastes from Wallington, and all those guys at the park. Sorry for interrupting your Zappa.

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1: Hilf mir bad Floorbedeckung, man.
0: Let us wait in the summer. That's right, ladies and gentlemen. Welcome to the show, and for those of you who might be considering coming tomorrow night, let me assure you that tomorrow night's show will be completely different than this show. Let me tell you what we're going to play tonight. Tonight's show is going to be The Black Page, I Ain't Got No Heart, The Orange County Lumber Truck, Advanced Romance, Finer Finer, Big Swifty, Norwegian Wood, Lucy in the Sky with Diamonds, Strawberry Fields Forever, Peaches and Regalia, Sinister Footwear, Packard Goose, Heavy Duty Judy, Trouble Every Day, Penguin in Bondage, Green Hotel, Bell's Bolero, Joe's Garage, Why Does It Want to Be, Stairway to Heaven, I Am the Walrus, and the Illinois Animal Band. Tomorrow night. Okay, you ready?

Okay, folks, let's get acquainted. Ike Willis. Mike Keneally. Walt Fowler. Bruce Fowler. Paul Carman. Albert Wing. Kurt McGettrick. Chad Wackerman. Ed Mann. Robert Fishbone in his throat today, Martin. And the world famous Scott 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
Just as I promised you, ladies and gentlemen, this song will be called I Ain't Got No Heart.

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Son of Mr. Green Jeans, Florentine Pogan, Andy, Inga Rhodes, Super Lord, stick together. My guitar wants to kill your mama, Willie the Pimp, Montana, City of Tiny Lights, Pound for Brown, Charlene, Strictly Genteel, Cruising for Burgers, Cruise Slut, and so on. So we are going to... Oh yeah, we'll squeeze that in, don't worry. So as I told you, we're starting off this part of the show with Sinister Footwear.

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1: Green Hotel.
0: I mean the
1: Green Hotel.
0: That's right, the
1: Green Hotel.

Thomas, Mike Keneally, Walt Fowler, Bruce Fowler, Paul Kramer, Paul Lane, Benjamin Richard, Paul Blackman, Ed Mann, Robert Barton, Scott DeHoon, DeHoon, DeHoon, DeHoon, DeHoon, Eskin, Israel, good night.

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This is a test.

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0: This is a technical question directed at Mr. Keene, tracer of lost circuits. Do we have the mystery cassette ready to operate tonight or not? We do? 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You know what the person is.
1: Let's play
0: now. I'm just wondering whether or not you've got the spot located on the cassette. Quite a while to take care of the show, and I'll make sure we're tuned before we get started. So,

combo. Mr. Svelte himself over the corner, Earl Dunler. And working his way towards Mr. Svelte's dimension, slowly but surely, Malcolm McNabb on trumpet. And Gary Barone trying to recover from last night. Sounds good, Gary. And over here, Tommy, the trumpet, the tuba, the piccolo, the tenor sax, and the trombone. And Bruce, the anti-feedback mechanism Fowler. And last but not least, from the horn section, Mr. Dynamic, the hardest working trombone player in the Halloween mask business, Glenn Ferris.

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0: Barry, can you turn the overall PA level up just a little bit? And make sure these people get off for Halloween. Okay, the name of this song is Don't You Ever Wash That Thing.
2: What does it mean? What does it mean?
0: Well, I'll give you a hint. You ever been around when Cupid's quiver fails?
2: What does it mean?
0: Ladies and gentlemen, don't you ever watch this. 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
1: Where's he going for?
0: Girls on Bobo, Mary.
2: What? Shut the fuck up!
0: Hey, I've heard some great lines since I got here. I'll tell you a couple of them. There's the one that I heard out in the lobby when I walked through with this guy's inside like going, T-shirts! T-shirts! T-shirts! Yeah, I really bought one.

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0: Tommy the tuba is on tenor sax.

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0: How many of you people were at the other show? Any of you?
1: Yeah!
0: Do you have any objections if you repeat one of the pieces of material from the other show?
2: Everybody!
0: Okay, we're going to redo Cosmic Debris.
3: Good enough.

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If I was ready, willing, and able to pay him his regular fee, he would drop all the rest of his pressing affairs.

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With the oil of Aphrodite and the dust of the Grand Wazoo.

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So take your meditations and your preparations and ram it up your snout. 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I wrapped the newspaper around my head so I looked like I was deep. 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

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But I'd see that wax, I'd melt it down. I'd make me a stencil.

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Watkins or Walker.